love you. And I know you ain't no little boy no more, but you'll always be my baby. It seems like only yesterday I was holding you in my arms. Now look at you now.

0: Well, I want you to hold on to that dream, baby. 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
1: Good evening, ladies and gentlemen. How's everybody doing tonight?

walks, I like the way she talks, and she turns me on with a special concern. Now I'm a different guy, and I don't compare to many, but next to her, I'm plain ordinary. Not many can see the light blue aura that surrounds the girl wherever in the world. She's a 9, a 10, a 20, 50, she's bittersweet, and

man in drag. 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Like a cold in October, she'll take you right over. It's not mean to be facetious. And that look in her eye says you're the guy she plans to spend this evening.

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Donny Hathaway. You know what? I see Donny Hathaway as like Mike Harley and Anderson. Like on Marvin Gaye, like great, but Donny Hathaway, like, he couldn't contain himself. He had something in him, you know.

0: 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Rocket.
1: Dublin.
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0: How y'all feel out there?
1: Oh, yeah. All right. Check this out. 1, 2, 3. In the place to be, as it is plain to see, he is DJ.

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And we are the crush grooving, the body moving, the record making, and the record breaking. And it goes a little something like this. 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
1: Tickets for the very next show.

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He begins to feel depressed now. 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

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How come you're gone, man? I don't understand why half the world is still crying, man. 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Well, I'll tell you, that one day, man, better be your life, man. Because, you know, you can say, oh, man, you can cry about the other 364, man. But you're going to lose that one day, man. And that's all you got. You got to call that love, man. That's what it is, man. If you got it today, you don't wear it tomorrow, man. Because you don't need it. Because as a matter of fact, as we discovered on the train, tomorrow never happens, man. It's all the same fucking day, man. So you gotta, when you wanna hold somebody, you gotta hold them like it's the last minute of your life. You gotta hold

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Let me have my toaster and my TV and my steel-belted radios, and I won't say anything. 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
1: Next message.
2: Listen here, buddy. I gotta tell you something. I gotta tell you a thing or two. I've just about had it up to here. I've had it up to here with everything you've been doing. Listen here. If you come in my territory one more time, if I'm next time I see you, buddy, if you keep messing around, next time I see you, I'm gonna punch you right in the face. You got that right in your face, buddy. Right in the face. That's where it's going. My fist, your face. That's where it's going. Listen, listen. You better shape up. You better shape up, son. If I don't hear back from you, I see you before you see me. Yeah, well then, there you go, yeah. I'll talk to you soon. You better be hoping I'm not angry. Right in the face.
1: Next message.